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11: Good evening and happy Sunday, Central Illinois. Here's your WAND forecast. We're heading into this evening. High pressure still in control. We're comfortable and we're cool with temperatures in the mid-50s under mostly clear skies. And tomorrow, we're heading into the work week with continued sunshine and continued temperatures in those upper 70s. So we're starting off the work week on a pleasant note. I'm meteorologist Olivia Colon.
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7: Good evening and happy Sunday, Central Illinois. Here's your WAND forecast. We're heading into this evening. High pressure still in control. We're comfortable and we're cool with temperatures in the mid-50s under mostly clear skies. And tomorrow, we're heading into the work week with continued sunshine and continued temperatures in those upper 70s. So we're starting off the work week on a pleasant note. I'm meteorologist Olivia Colon.
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12: Good evening and happy Sunday, Central Illinois. Here's your WAND forecast. We're heading into this evening.

0: high pressure is still in control. We're comfortable and we're cool with temperatures in the mid-50s under mostly clear skies. And tomorrow, we're heading into the work week with continued sunshine and continued temperatures in those upper 70s. So we're starting off the work week on a pleasant note. I'm meteorologist Olivia Colon.
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9: Here's your WAND forecast. We're heading overnight tonight with mostly clear skies underneath high pressure, allowing temperatures to dip into the mid to upper 50s. We're keeping the comfortable and pleasant conditions around for our Monday with mostly sunny skies once again, and also temperatures in the upper 70s once again, along with low humidity. So get outside and enjoy it. I'm meteorologist Olivia Colon.
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8: Here's your WAND forecast. We're heading overnight tonight with mostly clear skies underneath high pressure, allowing temperatures to dip into the mid to upper 50s. We're keeping the comfortable and pleasant conditions around for our Monday with mostly sunny skies once again, and also temperatures in the upper 70s once again, along with low humidity. So get outside and enjoy it. I'm meteorologist Olivia Colon.
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6: Here's your WAND forecast. We're heading overnight tonight with mostly clear skies underneath high pressure, allowing temperatures to dip into the mid to upper 50s. We're keeping the comfortable and pleasant conditions around for our Monday with mostly sunny skies once again, and also temperatures in the upper 70s once again, along with low humidity. So get outside and enjoy it. I'm meteorologist Olivia Colon.
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2: Here's your WAND forecast. We're heading overnight tonight with mostly clear skies underneath high pressure, allowing temperatures to dip into the mid to upper 50s. We're keeping the comfortable and pleasant conditions around for our Monday with mostly sunny skies once again, and also temperatures in the upper 70s once again, along with low humidity. So get outside and enjoy it. I'm meteorologist Olivia Colon.
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5: Here's your WAND forecast. We're heading overnight tonight with mostly clear skies underneath high pressure, allowing temperatures to dip into the mid to upper 50s. We're keeping the comfortable and pleasant conditions around for our Monday with mostly sunny skies once again, and also temperatures in the upper 70s once again, along with low humidity. So get outside and enjoy it. I'm meteorologist Olivia Colon.
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11: Here's your WAND forecast. We're heading overnight tonight with mostly clear skies underneath high pressure, allowing temperatures to dip into the mid to upper 50s. We're keeping the comfortable and pleasant conditions around for our Monday with mostly sunny skies once again, and also temperatures in the upper 70s once again, along with low humidity. So get outside and enjoy it. I'm meteorologist Olivia Colon.
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6: Here's your WAND forecast. We're heading overnight tonight with mostly clear skies underneath high pressure, allowing temperatures to dip into the mid to upper 50s. We're keeping the comfortable and pleasant conditions around for our Monday with mostly sunny skies once again, and also temperatures in the upper 70s once again, along with low humidity. So get outside and enjoy it. I'm meteorologist Olivia Colon.
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7: Here's your WAND forecast. We're heading overnight tonight with mostly clear skies underneath high pressure, allowing temperatures to dip into the mid to upper 50s. We're keeping the comfortable and pleasant conditions around for our Monday with mostly sunny skies once again, and also temperatures in the upper 70s once again, along with low humidity. So get outside and enjoy it. I'm meteorologist Olivia Colon.
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1: From the WTAX News Center, I'm Dave Dahl. The man who killed Sonia Massey is dead. Sean Grayson was a Sangamon County Sheriff's deputy when he shot and killed Massey in her home 2 years ago. He was convicted of second-degree murder and sentenced to 20 years in prison. Grayson had advanced-stage cancer and passed away Sunday. A few weeks ago, the Illinois Prisoner Review Board denied his request for an early release. Iran's currency has hit a record low as Washington prepares to announce new sanctions it said would be an economic D-Day. They would add further pressure on an economy already battered by previous sanctions, the U.S. naval blockade. Canadian Prime Minister Mark Carney drew international attention this year by warning middle powers such as Canada must resist economic coercion, and now President Trump is putting that to the test in a deepening trade war imposing 50% duties on about $20 billion worth of Canadian goods. For up-to-the-minute news anytime, head to CapitalCityNow.com. I'm Dave Dahl in the WTAX News Center.
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2: On the ball field, the Cardinals lost 6-4 in Philadelphia. 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Cubs clobbered Seattle 19-2, and the first-place White Sox beat the New York Mets 2-1. And in the WNBA, Caitlin Clark and the Indiana Fever blew out the Chicago Sky 113-90.
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3: Here's your WAND forecast. We're kicking off the work week with sunshine today. High pressure still in control, and we're still very pleasant with low humidity and high temperatures in the upper 70s. We can expect dry conditions into this evening with another cool night in the mid 50s. I'm meteorologist Olivia Colon.
2: 55 degrees at 6:02. Good morning. I'm JJ Girard. It's manic today. Yes. First thing is a little nudge to ignore that today's Monday. Good morning. Here's the Bengals.

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2: Over the weekend, I was scrolling and landed on a golf meme. I don't golf, but I'm sure you know someone who does, or maybe you do. Either way, this is good. Instructions on an actual sign at a golf club in Scotland, the home of golf. Ask Robin Williams about that. Anywho, the sign reads,

0: 1. Back straight, knees bent, feet shoulder width apart. 2. 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Try not to hit anyone. 7. 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And 10. 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That'll get you to the work week. Come on, let's go.
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0: Mostly sunny today. We'll get to 80, 58 tonight, 81 tomorrow. Next chance of rain is Wednesday.

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1: A stuffed fox with googly eyes just sold for $84,000 at auction. Why? It's a great question. It sold for that much because it wasn't a stuffed fox. It was actually an extinct Tasmanian tiger. Actually, it was only the head of an extinct Tasmanian tiger, but that's beside the point. The guy who just sold it for that wheelbarrow of cash, he bought it for about $50 3 months ago because he thought the eyes were silly and they made him laugh. He's laughing all the way to the bank now. A couple out in Mesa, Arizona had an evil plan, and it all started with one library card. Huh? Their plan? Get a library card under a fake name and address, then check out a whole bunch of books and sell them to a secondhand store and make a lot of money. The owner of the secondhand bookstore foiled their plan pretty quickly because every one of the 19 books Mr. and Mrs. Crook brought in to sell her had several stamps that clearly said property of Mesa Public Library.
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1: From the WPAX News Center, I'm Dave Dahl. The man who killed Sonia Massey is dead. Sean Grayson was a Sangamon County Sheriff's deputy when he shot and killed Massey in her home 2 years ago. He was convicted of second-degree murder and sentenced to 20 years in prison. Grayson had advanced stage cancer and passed away Sunday. A few weeks ago, the Illinois Prisoner Review Board denied his request for an early release. Iran's currency has hit a record low as Washington prepares to announce new sanctions it said would be an economic D-Day. They would add further pressure on an economy already battered by previous sanctions, the U.S. naval blockade. Canadian Prime Minister Mark Carney drew international attention this year by warning middle powers such as Canada must resist economic coercion, and now President Trump is putting that to the test in a deepening trade war imposing 50% duties on about $20 billion worth of Canadian goods. For up-to-the-minute news anytime, head to CapitalCityNow.com. I'm Dave Dahl in the WTAX News Center.
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2: Here's the WAND forecast. High pressure is in control today, which means another pleasant, quiet day of mostly sunny skies, just a few clouds passing through in the afternoon, and also another comfortable day with low humidity and high temperatures in the upper 70s and a cool night tonight in the mid-50s. I'm meteorologist Olivia Colon.
3: 55 degrees as the sun's coming up at 6:33. Good morning. I'm J.J. Gerard. Let's see, Miss USA doesn't have a TV home anymore. Plus, Hollywood lost another one and gave Shaq some bad news. Plus, is Sylvester Stallone still doing his own stunts? Maybe, maybe not. Celebrity Scoop is next.

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1: Over the weekend, the CW network announced that they have dropped the Miss USA and Miss Teen USA pageants, which were scheduled to air Wednesday and Thursday night this week. They'll be streamed instead. Actress Shelley Fabre died on Saturday. You remember her as Craig T. Nelson's love interest in the 90s TV series Coach. She was also in three Elvis movies and had her own hit song in 1962.
2: Johnny Angel, how I want him, how I tingle when he passes by.
1: Shelley Fabre was 82. Shaquille O'Neal says Marvel turned him down for a role in the new Avengers movie. He said he was told by Hollywood executives that he's too big. Now he said, I want to do a movie with The Rock so I can beat him up. And clips spread across social media showing 80-year-old Sylvester Stallone doing action stunts, running on flatbed trailers, jumping from one train car to another.
3: Go, go, go!
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1: 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And someone finally checked and, yep, fake, AI generated. They look pretty convincing for half a second, though. But still, that's the scoop.
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1: Sunny, 80 today, 81 tomorrow, maybe a little rain on Wednesday. There you go. 50s tonight, 55 at the SMTD studio at 6:45. Coming up after MJ, more on Monday continues with a new definition of drill instructor. Is that possible?

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1: A moron in Boston who bragged to some Home Depot store employees that he would keep stealing from them. It won't be for at least another 3 years or earlier if he gets out for good behavior. Back in February, Jermaine stole a couple of expensive drill kits from Home Depot. Then he returned to the same store the next day, and when he was getting kicked out for trespassing, he told the employee that he had stolen the drill kits the day before and would be back for more. Oh, he came back and kept coming back until he was finally caught. Moron. And almost the same thing happened down in Louisiana. Dude made a late-night snack run to the Circle K, and the clerk told the cop the man grabbed several bakery items, filled a fountain drink, and walked out without paying. Total value, $19.88. Officers looked for him. Nothing. However, while the cops were still in the parking lot, the dude returned to the same Circle K and got arrested.
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1: From the WTAX News Center, I'm Dave Dahl. Sean Grayson has died in prison. Grayson was a Sangamon County Sheriff's deputy and already diagnosed with cancer when he shot and killed Sonia Massey, a black woman, in her home 2 years ago. Over the last couple of years, the cancer spread and claimed Grayson's life Sunday. The Prisoner Review Board in July denied Grayson's request for an early release so he could die among loved ones. Iran has warned the U.S. sanctions set to be announced would not bring peace to the region. Foreign Ministry spokesperson says Tehran will respond harshly to expanded sanctions. This comes after weeks of impasse. A growing number of colleges are offering three-year degree programs, which cut a year off a traditional bachelor's with reduced credit. Advocates say the programs are a solution to the college affordability crisis. Critics worry they'll narrow what students learn by too much. For up-to-the-minute news anytime, head to CapitalCityNow.com. I'm Dave Dahl in the WTAX News Center.
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2: On the ball field, the Cardinals lost 6-4 in Philadelphia. 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Cubs clobbered Seattle 19-2, and the first place White Sox beat the New York Mets 2-1. And in the WNBA, Caitlin Clark and the Indiana Fever blew out the Chicago Sky 113-90. 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
3: KHW AND forecast. We're kicking off the work week with sunshine today. High pressure still in control, and we're still very pleasant with low humidity and high temperatures in the upper 70s. We can expect dry conditions into this evening with another cool night in the mid 50s. I'm meteorologist Olivia Colon.
2: Sunny 55 at 7:02. Good morning. I'm Chay Gerard. Say goodbye to the fair and hello to the buses, yellow ones, that is. Next.

0: JJ Gerard Rewind 93.5 Mornings. 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
1: It's Monday, and it's here.
2: I don't want to go to school.
1: District 186 starts school this morning. You'll see the buses this afternoon, too. And give them some space. They're finding their way around just like the kids will right before first bell. And this startled me first thing this morning.

0: You heard Dave mention it in the news. Sean Grayson died yesterday. Sonia Massey's killer. Cancer. More at CapitalCityNow.com. State Fair's done. Now we wait. For what was it last year? 6 weeks until they finished counting on their fingers and toes before we found out how many people went to the fair this month? Okay. This is interesting. Saying the quiet part out loud. Evidently, we are so used to speeding that we ignore speed limit signs now. AAA did the deep dive into it, and that's what they found out. Oof. So I need to ask, are they right? Do you ignore them or not? Me? I pay attention to them when I'm the only one on the road. Otherwise, no, I'm going the speed of traffic. Hey, the next tallest building in the world is less than half finished, and it's 1,400 feet tall already. That's already taller than the Sears Tower observation deck on the 103rd floor. Yeah. This new skyscraper is in Saudi Arabia, and it has another almost 1,900 feet to build. When it's done in 2 years, it'll be almost a kilometer tall. So would you ride that elevator? I bet you know someone who'd want to spit off the top of that building. And was it just me, or did you feel it too? Last night, as the sun was setting, I swear I felt fall in the air. The first chill, that autumn is coming. Oh, I'm not going to pull sweaters out yet. No, Please, it's still August. And since today is National Waffle Day, I got to pull out a classic from Larry the Cable Guy.
1: 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I guarantee it. 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Good Lord, I could have bent over and pooped through a keyhole in there. It was ridiculous. I was madder than a one-legged waitress working at the IHOP. I tell you what. 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
8: Sunny 80 today, 81 tomorrow. Next chance of rain, maybe a little bit on Wednesday. It's 55 at the SMTD studio. Plenty of sunshine at 7:15. More on Monday continues next with a guy shopping at Meijer and a mail carrier. 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

0: JJ Gerard, Rewind 93.5 Mornings. Here's another Monday moron.
1: A moron took a hostage in the men's room of the Meijer store in Milwaukee. Then he demanded police send him multiple hypnotists. Oh, but wait. I'm sure they didn't see this coming. His victim turned the table on him and went after the moron, started swinging his belt at him, buckle first, chased the moron through the store until the cops intercepted him. And a couple hours later at jail, the moron asked the guard if he was on the news. And a mail carrier right up here in Ottumwa, Iowa, thought she found her golden ticket in the form of Menards rebates. Whenever she found one to deliver on her route, she just kept it for herself. She did this over and over and over again. Then used them for anything she wanted to buy at Menards. You know, those 11% rebates add up pretty quick. Until someone blabbed that they didn't get theirs in the mail. One thing led to another. It's not difficult to figure out what happened in a small town zip code. And all Jill gets to keep now is her memory of how handcuffs felt while she was getting pushed into the back of a cop car.
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1: From the WTA News Center, I'm Dave Dahl. Just a few weeks after being denied early release, thought so he could die among loved ones, Sean Grayson has died in prison. Cancer claimed him. In fact, he was a cancer patient at the time he shot and killed Sonia Massie 2 years ago. The cancer spread, and Grayson died Sunday. Iran's currency has hit a record low as Washington prepares to announce new sanctions. The U.S. has said the sanctions would add further pressure to an economy already battered by previous ones and an American naval blockade. European leaders have joined Ukraine President Vladimir Zelensky for Independence Day celebrations in that country. Russia's invasion, which began in 2022, pushes on, with warring countries locked in a spiral of escalating aerial attacks that are killing civilians. For up-to-the-minute news anytime, head to CapitalCityNow.com. I'm Dave Dahl in the WTAX News Center.
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2: Here's the WAND forecast. High pressure is in control today, which means another pleasant, quiet day of mostly sunny skies, just a few clouds passing through in the afternoon, and also another comfortable day with low humidity and high temperatures in the upper 70s and a cool night tonight in the mid 50s. I'm meteorologist Olivia Colon.
3: 55 degrees, plenty of sunshine at 7:31 on the way. Let's see, the Daily Donut's coming up. Little nudge to ignore the fact that today's Monday next.

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2: I was scrolling and landed on a golf meme. I don't golf, but I'm sure you know someone who does, or maybe you do. Either way, this is good. Instructions on an actual sign at a golf club in Scotland, the home of golf. Ask Robin Williams about that. Anywho, the sign reads, 1. Back straight, knees bent, feet shoulder width apart. 2. Form a loose grip. 3. Keep your head down. 4. Avoid a quick backswing. 5. Stay out of the water. 6. Try not to hit anyone. 7. If you are taking too long, let others go ahead of you. 8. Don't stand directly in front of others. 9. 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And 10. Don't take extra strokes. And at the bottom it says, well done. Now flush the urinal, wash your hands, go outside, and tee off. That's the Daily Donut.
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14: Sunshine, 80 today, 81 tomorrow, maybe a little rain Wednesday. It's steak sauce. It's 57 at the SMTD studio at 743. More on Monday continues next with a new library card and a stuffed fox. And the morons around them.

0: JJ Gerard, Rewind 93.5 Mornings. 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
1: A stuffed fox with googly eyes just sold for $84,000 at auction. Why? That's a great question. It sold for that much because it wasn't a stuffed fox. It was actually an extinct Tasmanian tiger. Actually, it was only the head of an extinct Tasmanian tiger, but that's beside the point. The guy who just sold it for that wheelbarrow of cash, he bought it for about $50 3 months ago because he thought the eyes were silly and they made him laugh. He's laughing all the way to the bank now. A couple out in Mesa, Arizona had an evil plan, and it all started with one library card. Huh? Their plan? Get a library card under a fake name and address, then check out a whole bunch of books and sell them to a secondhand store and make a lot of money. The owner of the secondhand bookstore foiled their plan pretty quickly because every one of the 19 books Mr. and Mrs. Crook brought in to sell her had several stamps that clearly said property of Mesa Public Library.
0: JJ Gerard, Rewind 93.5 Mornings. More next. Springfield's classic hits. Looking for some hot stuff, baby, this evening. I need some hot stuff, baby, tonight. Your home for the greatest classic hits. I'm walking on sunshine. Whoa, I'm walking on sunshine. Whoa. You lived it, we play it. You

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1: From the WTAX News Center, I'm Dave Dahl. The man who killed Sonia Massey is dead. Sean Grayson was a Sangamon County Sheriff's deputy when he shot and killed Massey in her home 2 years ago. He was convicted of second-degree murder and sentenced to 20 years in prison. Grayson had advanced stage cancer and passed away Sunday. A few weeks ago, the Illinois Prisoner Review Board denied his request for an early release. Iran's currency has hit a record low as Washington prepares to announce new sanctions it said would be an economic D-Day. It would add further pressure on an economy already battered by previous sanctions, the U.S. naval blockade. Canadian Prime Minister Mark Carney drew international attention this year by warning middle powers such as Canada must resist economic coercion, and now President Trump is putting that to the test in a deepening trade war imposing 50% duties on about $20 billion worth of Canadian goods. For up-to-the-minute news anytime, head to CapitalCityNow.com. I'm Dave Dahl in the WTAX News Center.
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2: On the ball field, the Cardinals lost 6-4 in Philadelphia. 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Cubs clobbered Seattle 19-2. And the first place White Sox beat the New York Mets 2-1. And in the WNBA, Caitlin Clark and the Indiana Fever blew out the Chicago Sky 113-90. 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
3: The ACW AND forecast. We're kicking off the work week with sunshine today. High pressure still in control, and we're still very pleasant with low humidity and high temperatures in the upper 70s. We can expect dry conditions into this evening with another cool night in the mid 50s. I'm meteorologist Olivia Colon.
2: 57 degrees with sunshine. It's 8:03. Good morning. I'm JJ Gerard, Miss USA. Lost the TV home. Hollywood lost another one. Plus, Hollywood gave Shaq some bad news. Plus, do you think Sylvester Stallone's still doing his own stunts, action work?
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1: Over the weekend, the CW Network announced that they have dropped the Miss USA and Miss Teen USA pageants, which were scheduled to air Wednesday and Thursday night this week. It'll be streamed instead. Actress Shelley Fabre died on Saturday. You remember her as Craig T. Nelson's love interest in the 90s TV series Coach. She was also in three Elvis movies and had her own hit song in 1962.
2: Johnny Angel, how I want him, how I tingle when he passes by.
1: Shelley Fabre was 82. Shaquille O'Neal says Marvel turned him down for a role in the new Avengers movie. He said he was told by Hollywood executives that he's too big. Now he said, I want to do a movie with The Rock so I can beat him up. And clips spread across social media showing 80-year-old Sylvester Stallone doing action stunts, running on flatbed trailers, jumping from one train car to another.
3: Go, go, go!
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1: 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But still, that's the scoop.
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4: Looking good. Sunny 80 today, 81 tomorrow. Next chance of rain, a scattered thunderstorm possibly on Wednesday. It's 58 at the SMTD studio. Beautiful. It's 8:16 coming up after MJ. More on Monday continues with a snack thief and a new definition of drill instructor. What? Okay.

0: 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Here's another Monday moron.
1: A moron in Boston who bragged to some Home Depot store employees that he would keep stealing from them. It won't be for at least another 3 years or earlier if he gets out for good behavior. Back in February, Jermaine stole a couple of expensive drill kits from Home Depot. Then he returned to the same store the next day, and when he was getting kicked out for trespassing, he told the employee that he had stolen the drill kits the day before and would be back for more. Oh, he came back and kept coming back until he was finally caught. Moron. And almost the same thing happened down in Louisiana. Dude made a late-night snack run to the Circle K, and the clerk told the cop the man grabbed several bakery items, filled a fountain drink, and walked out without paying. Total value, $19.88. Officers looked for him. Nothing. However, while the cops were still in the parking lot, the dude returned to the same Circle K and got arrested.
0: Rewind 93.5 Mornings with JJ Gerard. More next. 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
1: From the WPAX News Center, I'm Dave Dahl. Sean Grayson has died in prison. Grayson was a Sangamon County Sheriff's deputy and already diagnosed with cancer when he shot and killed Sonia Massey, a black woman, in her home 2 years ago. Over the last couple of years, the cancer spread and claimed Grayson's life Sunday. The Prisoner Review Board, in July, denied Grayson's request for an early release so he could die among loved ones. Iran has warned the U.S. sanctions set to be announced would not bring peace to the region. The Foreign Ministry spokesperson says Tehran will respond harshly to expanded sanctions. This comes after weeks of impasse. A growing number of colleges are offering three-year degree programs, which cut a year off a traditional bachelor's with reduced credit. Advocates say the programs are a solution to the college affordability crisis. Critics worry they'll narrow what students learn by too much. For up-to-the-minute news anytime, head to capitalcitynow.com. I'm Dave Dahl in the WTAX News Center.
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3: Here's the WAND forecast. High pressure is in control today, which means another pleasant, quiet day of mostly sunny skies, just a few clouds passing through in the afternoon, and also another comfortable day with low humidity and high temperatures in the upper 70s and a cool night tonight in the mid-50s. I'm meteorologist Olivia Colon.
2: 61 with sunshine at 8:33, and coming up this

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1: It's Monday, and it's here.
2: I don't want to go to school.
1: District 186 starts school this morning. You'll see the buses this afternoon, too. And give them some space. They're finding their way around just like the kids will right before first bell. And it startled me first thing this morning. You heard Dave mention it in the news. Sean Grayson died yesterday. Sonia Massey's killer. Cancer. More at CapitalCityNow.com. State Fair is done. Now we wait. Or what was it last year? 6 weeks until they finished counting on their fingers and toes before we found out how many people went to the fair this month? Okay. This is interesting. Saying the quiet part out loud. Evidently, we are so used to speeding that we ignore speed limit signs now. AAA did the deep dive into it, and that's what they found out. Oof. So I need to ask, are they right? Do you ignore them or not? Me? I pay attention to them when I'm the only one on the road. Otherwise, no, I'm going the speed of traffic. Hey, the next tallest building in the world is less than half finished, and it's 1,400 feet tall already. That's already taller than the Sears Tower observation deck on the 103rd floor. Yeah. This new skyscraper is in Saudi Arabia, and it has another almost 1,900 feet to build. When it's done in 2 years, it'll be almost a kilometer tall. So would you ride that elevator? I bet you know someone who'd want to spit off the top of that building. And was it just me, or did you feel it too? Last night, as the sun was setting, I swear I felt fall in the air. The first chill. That autumn is coming. Oh, I'm not going to pull sweaters out yet. No, Please, it's still August. And since today is National Waffle Day, I got to pull out a classic from Larry the Cable Guy.
3: 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I like a lot, man. Smothered and covered, by God. 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I guarantee it. It ain't funny. Good Lord, I could have bent over and pooped through a keyhole in there. It was ridiculous. I was madder than a one-legged waitress working at the IHOP. I tell you what. Here's your pancakes.
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1: Sunshine 81 this afternoon, 81 again tomorrow, and then maybe a little bit of rain in 84 on Wednesday. 63 degrees at the SMTV studio, plenty of sunshine at 8:46. And on the way next, we'll wrap up more on Monday with a mail carrier and a guy shopping at Meijer. 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

0: JJ Gerard, Rewind 93.5 Mornings. Here's another Monday moron.
1: A moron took a hostage in the men's room of the Meijer store in Milwaukee. Then he demanded police send him multiple hypnotists. Oh, but wait. I'm sure they didn't see this coming. His victim turned the table on him and went after the moron, started swinging his belt at him, buckle first, chased the moron through the store until the cops intercepted him. And a couple hours later at jail, the moron asked the guard if he was on the news. And a mail carrier right up here in Ottumwa, Iowa, thought she found her golden ticket in the form of Menards rebates. Whenever she found one to deliver on her route, she just kept it for herself. She did this over and over and over again. Then used them for anything she wanted to buy at Menards. You know, those 11% rebates add up pretty quick. Until someone blabbed that they didn't get theirs in the mail. One thing led to another. It's not difficult to figure out what happened in a small town zip code. And all Jill gets to keep now is her memory of how handcuffs felt while she was getting pushed into the back of a cop car.
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2: Good afternoon and happy Monday, Central Illinois. Here's your WAND forecast. We are kicking off the work week underneath high pressure, which means we are enjoying mostly sunny skies and continued comfortable conditions with highs in the upper 70s and low humidity. We're sticking to quiet conditions tonight as well under mostly clear skies with temperatures back in the mid-50s. I'm meteorologist Olivia Colon.
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8: Good afternoon and happy Monday, Central Illinois. Here's your WAND forecast. We are kicking off the work week underneath high pressure, which means we are enjoying mostly sunny skies and continued comfortable conditions with highs in the upper 70s and low humidity. We're sticking to quiet conditions tonight as well under mostly clear skies with temperatures back in the mid-50s. I'm meteorologist Helen Yocolone.
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13: Good afternoon and happy Monday, Central Illinois. Here's your WAND forecast. We are kicking off the work week underneath high pressure, which means we are enjoying mostly sunny skies and continued comfortable conditions with highs in the upper 70s and low humidity. We're sticking to quiet conditions tonight as well under mostly clear skies with temperatures back in the mid-50s. I'm meteorologist Alivio Colon.
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5: Good afternoon and happy Monday, Central Illinois. Here's your WAND forecast. We are kicking off the work week underneath high pressure, which means we are enjoying mostly sunny skies and continued comfortable conditions with highs in the upper 70s and low humidity. We're sticking to quiet conditions tonight as well under mostly clear skies with temperatures back in the mid-50s. I'm meteorologist Olivia Colon.
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5: Good afternoon and happy Monday, Central Illinois. Here's your WAND forecast. We are kicking off the work week underneath high pressure, which means we are enjoying mostly sunny skies and continued comfortable conditions with highs in the upper 70s and low humidity. We're sticking to quiet conditions tonight as well under mostly clear skies with temperatures back in the mid-50s. I'm meteorologist Olivia Colon.
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2: Good afternoon and happy Monday, Central Illinois. Here's your WAND forecast. We are kicking off the work week underneath high pressure, which means we are enjoying mostly sunny skies and continued comfortable conditions with highs in the upper 70s and low humidity. We're sticking to quiet conditions tonight as well under mostly clear skies with temperatures back in the mid-50s. I'm meteorologist Olivia Colon.
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9: Good evening and happy Monday, Central Illinois. I'm meteorologist Ben Whitney, and here's a look at your forecast from the WAND Weather Center. We're going to hold on to a few clouds as we wrap up this Monday night and head into your Tuesday. Some cooler temperatures overnight across Central Illinois. We'll bottom out around 57 for the capital city. Those cooler temperatures and some light winds could also lend us some possible fog towards daybreak. Temperatures a little bit on the warmer side for your Tuesday, though, back up in the low 80s.
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8: Good evening and happy Monday, Central Illinois. I'm meteorologist Ben Whitney, and here's a look at your forecast from the WAND Weather Center. We're going to hold on to a few clouds as we wrap up this Monday night and head into your Tuesday. Some cooler temperatures overnight across Central Illinois will bottom out around 57 for the capital city. Those cooler temperatures and some light winds could also lend us some possible fog towards daybreak. Temperatures a little bit on the warmer side for your Tuesday, though, back up in the low 80s.
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12: Good evening and happy Monday, Central Illinois. I'm meteorologist Ben Whitney, and here's a look at your forecast from the WAND Weather Center. We're going to hold on to a few clouds as we wrap up this Monday night and head into your Tuesday. Some cooler temperatures overnight across Central Illinois will bottom out around 57 for the capital city. Those cooler temperatures and some light winds could also lend us some possible fog towards daybreak. Temperatures a little bit on the warmer side for your Tuesday, though, back up in the low 80s.
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7: Good evening and happy Monday, Central Illinois. I'm meteorologist Ben Whitney, and here's a look at your forecast from the WAND Weather Center. We're going to hold on to a few clouds as we wrap up this Monday night and head into your Tuesday. Some cooler temperatures overnight across Central Illinois. We'll bottom out around 57 for the capital city. Those cooler temperatures and some light winds could also lend us some possible fog towards daybreak. Temperatures a little bit on the warmer side for your Tuesday, though, back up in the low 80s.
0: Rewind 93.5. You lived it, we play it. Click Listen Live at myrewind935.com.